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1: It's DD's Weekend Kickback. J. Cruz, comedian J.J. Williamson, and Trey G. Hey, guys, coming up next, if you're still suffering from childhood trauma,

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1: Yeah.
0: So JJ Williamson has a list of some funny things that you do, he says, after a breakup.
2: You damn right.
0: All right, it's coming up. It's Dee Dee's Weekend Kickback.

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0: It's Dee Dee's Weekend Kickback. Jay Cruz is here. Also, Trey G and comedian J.J. Williamson. Coming up, you guys, we're going to be showing you showing some love to another entrepreneur with the Small Business Spotlight.
1: Okay.
0: But we're still talking with actress Marseille Martin.
1: Yeah.
0: All right. We got more with her on the way. You are, I should say, you are, not your.
2: You say what you want.
0: I don't know what's happening to me this weekend. All right, it's Dee Dee's Weekend Kickback.

0: One walk.
1: Ooh. Let me tell you something about that. When I saw that, I was like, girl, we just went through the same thing with the Oscars. We just went through the same thing with the whole awards season. It's crazy how people will be like, oh, yes, this is our normal rate. But if you're going to this event or this whatever, they're like, oh, no, it's now this.
0: It's higher?
1: I'm like, yes. Dang. And it's like they do the, it's the same thing. You just laying down edges, right?
0: Right.
1: But it's because I'm doing something different or whatever, it's like, no. It's,
2: just don't tell them.
0: Don't
2: tell
0: me. Here's my question, because we all see this, right? We see you're famous and you walk the red carpet and you're wearing these gorgeous gowns and you're this and that. Like, what is the average going rate in Hollywood for a stylist?
1: Oh.
0: If you needed one.
3: They want to break that down.
4: Come on, mama.
3: There's really not an average rate. It depends on, the stylists are famous too. I don't know if you're aware.
0: Yeah, we're finding it. They've become really.
3: Well, you know, there's different levels of stylists.
0: Right.
3: So, if you're with a marquee stylist where they have access to different brands and that's what you're paying for. I mean, their expertise, of course.
0: Right. Mm-hmm.
3: But also, like, brands will lend to them the high-end brands.
0: So what is
3: the,
0: is it in the thousands?
3: Oh, yes.
1: Yes.
0: In the thousands?
3: Sometimes.
1: Some people, sometimes. Yes. And that doesn't include hair, makeup, tailoring.
3: Tailoring. So you get an outfit, but then you don't get to keep, but then they also have to tailor it.
2: Oh, wow.
3: So it's a price, and then there's another price, and then you have to give it back. And then you can't, because you're not going to be able to really wear it again. Anyway, but it's not yours anyway.
0: But
3: this is why if you're not in a movie, you're paying for publicity. Because if you're in the movie, then there's a budget for it.
2: Okay. Yeah. That's what I know it is.
3: But if you're going in support of something, or you know, you're trying to get awareness of something else, then it's a cost for you.
0: What do you have to pay for? If you're an actress today, which you are, and somebody's listening, you have to have what? A manager? List all of the stuff you have to have.
1: There's management. Uh-huh. There's PR. Uh-huh. There is an agent. Uh-huh. There is stylists, a glam team, personal assistants. If you really need it. Security.
3: Social media management.
1: Because you still need to post the stuff after you did it.
0: Okay. That's eight people already.
3: Yeah,
1: like branding management.
3: Ground transportation. Because you're not going to roll up in your,
0: in your car.
3: In your personal vehicle.
1: Yeah, so that's
0: a lot.
1: Might be it. Yeah.
0: That's a lot.
4: That's why it's important to have a team, the right people around you.
0: You ain't lying.
4: You know what I'm saying? Right. The talent only going to take you so far, but you got to have a team.
0: She just mentioned 10 different people to me after this. Okay, we got to take one more break, because I want to talk again about, like, your production company and things like that. More with Marseille Martin. I'm just tripping on how much you got to spend.
5: I know somebody that Sheen can do that for you.
4: Not Sheen.
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0: You know you need some extra money, y'all. 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

0: See, that's what I was looking for. I was looking for them kind of hits from Drake.
1: Stop playing.
0: That's what I was looking for. I was like, those are the ones.
1: Stop playing. Now, speaking of hits, I will say it did get a little ratchet on one of the albums. Sexy Red popped up.
0: I like that one, too.
1: Sexy Red popped up more than once.
2: They best friends.
1: Yeah,
0: loved it.
1: She popped up more than once on the album. This one is called Cheetah Print. And you might remember the song that this sample. Check this out.

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0: On the castle with my like I'm Young Thug too. 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

0: 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Yo, welcome to the table. 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Next Saturday, it's all going down at the Lucas County Fairgrounds. It's the Mud City's Bully Frenchie Showdown Volume 3. They're going to have tons of beautiful dogs out there, some great vendors, some great entertainment, and of course, I'm going to be on the mic, MC, and hosting the whole event. 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